Could have showed you all the scars at the start, but that was always the most difficult part. See, I'm in love with how your soul's a mix of chaos and art, and how you never try to keep them apart.

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You think you're riding fast, I hit your speed for lunch. 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
1: There's gotta be a record of you someplace. You gotta be on somebody's books.

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CFM. Even though we both know we're liars and we start each other's fires, we

into the night, my V8 screams like sin. Flames shoot out the sides, yeah, the show begins. You think you're riding fast, I hit your speed for lunch. Don't blink or hit the gas, I'm fast.

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CFM. They say that we're just stupid and young. I say they're wrong. I know you're the

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1: 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I put my hand there on